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There's a feeling that waits quietly. It lingers in a glance, in a smile, in every small moment you share. And sometimes it's enough to just whisper it. Say the words your heart has been holding. 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So don't wait too long. Let your heart be heard. They say love is the language everyone understands, and music is its sweetest translation. 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
2: Here we get 5 minutes after 9 o'clock. Good evening. This is Bobby V checking in. Welcome to my show. This is Love Zone Syndrome. Gonna be taking care of things.

slows down and the music begins, love stories come alive. 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

0: 13 minutes after 9 o'clock in the evening, right here on TPP FM, bringing Filipinos worldwide closer to home with Bobby V taking care of things for you. I'm going to be playing all your favorite love songs all the way to 12 midnight. And by the way, we're saying hello and reaching out to all the radio stations na makakasama natin ngayon sa simulcast, especially mga taga Babe Radio Network, 92.5 Beam FM. 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Reaching out saying hello to some of the baby natin sa SBC School 106.7, Your Hope Radio 92.8, and SBC School 106.7. Alright. Ayun mga taga 101.1. Pati ka naman yung muna yung mga taga 101.1 Mix Emotions FM. And also we're saying hi, reaching out to all our friends from Radio World. Hi to Kuya Ed Napa. He's listening in, listening from Legazpi City. I got so many highs and lows. And by the way, we're saying hello and happy birthday to Sunshine V. And hindi po birthday ngayon ni Jude. Iba po yung sineselebrate nila ng 54th anniversary. Hindi po 54th birthday ni Jude the Monster Manares. Anyway, we got 14 minutes after 9 o'clock the evening. Keep it right here. We got more great music just for you. And this is Bobby V right here on TPP FM.
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The music of Bruno Mars, 19 minutes after 9 o'clock in the evening. We're saying hello to Jasmine. She's listening in. Hi. I got an opium coming your way right now. Song coming in from Moira de la Torre. A sweet play, all your favorite love songs right here on TV.

music of love continues, one beautiful song at a time. This is Love Song Syndrome with Bobby V on

musical horns right there. 32 minutes after 9 o'clock the evening. Nag-message na ba yung nagpapangiti sa'yo? Or nakikinig ka na ba sa nagpapangiti sa'yo? We got 28 more minutes for 10 o'clock the evening on the first hour of my show. I got a song coming from Joe Cocker right now. This is Love Song Syndrome on TPP

It's at 9 o'clock in the evening. By the way, may nangungusta pa nga pala kanina, sabi niya. Kumusta ka? Sabi ko, eto, kakit-akit pa rin. Madaling akitin. Send your location. Hey, we're saying hello, reaching out to all our friends listening to RD Radio FM. And of course, yung mga kaibigan natin nakikinig din sa 101.1 Mixed Emotions FM, Babe Radio Network, and Filipino Music Central in Washington, D.C. Saying hi, reaching out to mga kaibigan natin from 92.1.

after 9 o'clock the evening, we're saying hello to Edlery. Hi to Verna. Also, we're saying hello to Jojo. Hi to Lizelle and Babes. Also, we're saying hello and get well soon to Sally. Hi to Jadine and Jed. Also, we're saying hello to Yai. Hi to Jada. And of course, we're saying hello again to our friends listening from Intercare Hospital. Mga team replay nga pala, babatiin din natin yung mga taga-Servitec Legazpi City. We're saying hello to Ate Lizelle and Bing. Hi to Vanessa, to, what's this, Jaya. And also we're saying hello to Eileen of Servitec Legazpi City. Okay, again we're saying hello to Black Shadow. Hi to Carara Gandara, she's listening in. Also we're saying hello to Sinus Sino. Hi to Martina. Again, happy birthday to Sunshine V. Also, we're saying hello to G and Agnes.

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8: Say love is the language everyone understands. And music is its sweetest translation. Whether it's the joy of falling or the ache of longing, every note carries a piece of the heart. This is love song syndrome, where emotions become music. Love Song Syndrome with Bobby.

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And we're saying hello to Mar-

with Ariana Grande. We're saying hello to Dami kasi bukas na GCC. 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Ano to? 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

you know. Shala na shala. 10 minutes after 10 o'clock in the evening right here on TBP FM. Bobby V taking care of things for you all the way to 12 midnight. And we're saying hello and reaching out to Baby Jean. Hi to Meng Venezuela. Also we're saying hello to Myra. Hi to Casey Jane. Also we're saying hello to Beth and Dario. Hello to Joyce and Joy. Hi to Chera. Also we're saying hello to Anthony and Ruby Ann. Hi to Anne Glory. I'll see you

0: 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This is Bobby V playing the music for you right here on TPP FM as we bring Filipinos worldwide closer to home.
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Vanessa. Hi to Eileen and to Jaya of Serbitech, Legazpi City. Hope you're having a great time in the music. And of course, we're saying hello to some of the members ng Team Replay. Hi to Sunshine V. Also, we're saying hello to Anna Riza. As we move on, I got a song coming out to... Going out soon.

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And that's what makes it so hard to forget. But if it felt right once, maybe it can feel even better when the timing is right. Just something to hold on to. From your friends at TPPFM. 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
1: I got a song coming from TJ Monterde right now. Again, we're saying hello to Baby Kikai, to Kirara Gandara, and of course to Black Shadow.

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Yan. Hey, we're saying hello to Chocolata. 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

0: 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We're saying hello to DJ L, and of course we're saying hello and good evening to Irene. She's listening in, so nice to have you with us. Hello, Irene. Also, we're saying hello to Annie. Hi to DJ Lors. And also, we're saying hello to DJ Rogue. Hi to Loida. And also, we're saying hello and reaching out to all our friends from Radio World. Let's move on with more music right here on TPP FM as we bring Filipinos worldwide closer to home.
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from Louis Capaldi at 4 more to go for 11 o'clock in the evening. We're saying hello to our friends listening from US, especially to Tony. How are you doing, Tony? Thanks a lot for tuning in. I get a sign coming in from Ellie Goulding right now. And

0: we got a minute more to go for 11 o'clock in the evening. And Bobby V playing the music for you right here on TPP FM.
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0: Ladies and gentlemen, this next hour comes with side effects, including smiling, singing along, and wondering where the time went. 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

ko namimiss. Joke. 7 minutes after 11 o'clock. Good evening. Welcome to the last and final stretch of my show. And back there was the music of Celine Dion. And I got a song coming in from Perry. A song originally done by Bon Jovi. A song called Always. This is TPPFM's Love Song Syndrome.

Ganun eh, no? 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Naks! Ba't talaga naman, di ba? Hey, we're saying hello to Queenie V. And she's listening in. Also, we're saying hello to Princess I. Hi to Karara Gandara and Baby Kikai. And of course, we're saying hello to Ate Lizelle and Bing. Hello to Vanessa, to Eileen and Jaya of Servitech Legazpi. More highs and lows going out to Adlery. Hi to Virna. And also, we're saying hello to Jojo. And of course, we're saying hi, reaching out to all our friends from Radio World. Saying hi, hello to our friends listening to Filipino Music Central in Washington, D.C. 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

0: 19 minutes after 11 o'clock the evening. The music of Jim Brickman right there. And it's called Love of My Life.
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0: Yan, man. 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

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Just something to hold on to. 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

0: hindi ako napapa-emote doon sa mga tugtog. 29 minutes after 11 o'clock in the evening. 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

Ay, teka, sandali. We're saying hello to Annie. Hi to Prima and Jenny. Also, we're saying hello to Annaline and Baby Jean. More highs and lows going out to Alicia. Hi to Maria. And also, we're saying hello to DJ Mayumi. Sino pa ba? 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Ito.

to Pastor Ezekiel. Hello to Sweetie Linsky Guy. Hi to DJ Loves and DJ Just. Hello to Rain. Also, we're saying hello to Georgie and DJ Melt. Hi to Block Butterfly.

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Sabi niya, mas baduy daw kung nakahubad. Sigurado ka? Again, we're saying hello and reaching out to all our friends listening to Filipino Music Central in Washington, D.C. Hi to SG Carding. And of course, we're saying hello to our friends from Babe Radio Network. We're saying hello to Chocolata. And of course, we're saying hello to Lisa Lofranco Martin. 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Ang tahimik ng GC nyo. 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

0: 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So we get 17 more minutes before 12 midnight, and I still got a few more songs, a few more great love songs just for you. 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

Just before that was the music of David Manuel and his song Take a Look Inside My Heart. We're saying hello to Angel Eyes. Hi to Abigail. And may dalawang songs pa tayo. Last two songs. So parang karaoke. Yun, magko-closing tayo after two songs. Last order na po. 7 more minutes before 12 midnight. I got a song coming from Jenny Gill right now. This is TPPS.

music of Jenny Gill right there, and a song called Half Crazy. Okay, reminder lang po, meron po tayong replay nitong radio show na to tomorrow morning at 11 o'clock all the way till 2 in the afternoon sa TPP FM. So just in case gusto nyo mapakinggan ulit itong show na to, or gusto nyo ma-share doon sa mga kaibigan nyo hindi nakapakinig ngayong gabi, meron po tayong replay sa TPP FM at 11 o'clock in the morning all the way till 2 in the afternoon. Well, I think it's about time for me to say thank you very much for listening. Thanks a lot for keeping me company for the past 3 hours. This has been Bobby V saying adios. Bye-bye. Come

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Fall off what? 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

0: 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Nothing like him you've heard before. One man, one plan. 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

0: Hindi mo kailangan ng fairy tale para maramdaman kung gaano ka kahalaga at minamahal ng lubos. 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

0: 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The Desert Fox is back. He streams for music and pleasure. Nothing like him you've heard before. One man, one plan. He is coming for you.
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0: Hindi mo kailangan ng fairy tale para maramdaman kung gaano ka kahalaga at minamahal ng lubos. 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

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All OPM Friday. 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
2: 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They call me the Monster. And right now, I'm here on the other side of the world. 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

There's a feeling that waits quietly. It lingers in a glance, in a smile, in every small moment you share. And sometimes it's enough to just whisper it. Say the words your heart has been holding. Because love spoken, even softly, can change a life. So don't wait too long. Let your heart be heard. They say love is the language everyone understands, and music is its sweetest translation. Whether it's the joy of falling or the ache of longing, every note carries a piece of the heart. 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